what reason? And he says, how? And you say, what does this mean? And he screams,

0: Mountjoy and Gigi Perez on the river. That one's called In the Middle. Listen to some Lyle Lovett with Pants is Overrated. I beg to disagree. I always wear long pants. A good friend of mine once said to me, shorts are for children. Now, I'm not saying that as my opinion. Don't take my word for it, as LeVar Burton would say. I'm just saying that that's what my friend said, okay? And I'm not giving you his address in case you get upset. But Lyle Lovett and Small Large Band and Hayes Carl going to be at the Pines Theater in Look Park and Sweet Home Florence. That'll be on July 25th. Started off with some Bob Dylan, Ballad of a Thin Man. It's nighttime, Will, hanging out with you on this Monday. It is June 8th. We're going to take a break, and then we're going to listen to the best band out of Boston.
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0: That one's called Ride Lonesome from Beck on the River. I hope I didn't put you to sleep with that one. It is a dreamy tune. Bel Air Lip Balms with Hey You. And then the best band out of Boston. That one is for Frank from Southern Vermont. Jay Giles Band. He loves Jay Giles. It's called Sanctuary. We're going to take a little bit of a break. And considering that we just listened to the best band out of Boston, I think we should listen to the best band of the British Invasion in just a little bit.
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Brandi Carlile with Life on the Run. Brandi is going to be at Tanglewood in Lenox on August 18th. Katie Lang with Constant Craving. Oh, what are you craving right now? Is it ice cream? Is it cake? Is it Steve Sanderson's favorite, which is pie? Lately, I've been craving pretzels, something salty. I don't know. I have a bag at home that I'm just itching to get back to. Peter Wolf and Shelby Lynn. And then, as promised, the best band of the British invasion. You know who I'm talking about, buddy. It's the Kinks. Waterloo Sunset. We are going to listen to a song about some very strange things. Here's Hole on the River with Doll Parts. You know, I had a college friend who just collected doll parts. I'm not going to lie, it's kind of creepy. If that's your thing, that's your thing. I get it, but hanging out with a bunch of doll heads, it's a little unnerving. I'm just going to say it.

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It's a shame, shame, shame. That is Jimmy Reed on Blue Monday. We listened to the Queen of Chicago Blues, Coco Taylor, with Come to Mama. That was live in Chicago. Good evening. This is Nighttime Will hanging with you on this Monday. It is June 8th. And what should we listen to next on Blue Monday? Ooh, I know who we should listen to next. Little Willie John. Now, this guy was born in Cullendale, Arkansas, moved to Detroit at the age of four. He was named Little Willie because he never grew above 5 feet tall, but he was an amazing musician and sadly had an early passing in prison. He went to Walla Walla. So stay out of prison, folks. Here's Little Willie John. Well.

battle is over, but the war goes on. That is Sonny Terry and Brownie McGee. One of the best duos in all of blues history. We're going to take a short break here. Then we're going to listen to the same guy we listen to every week on Blue Monday. You know who I'm talking about. He's the best guitar player of all time. Jimi Hendrix, coming up.

0: Well, she said, I see you're making bratwurst. Yes, I said, would you like to try some? One, just one, she said. A couple of weeks later, she came back in for more. Michael, she said, you brought me back to my grandmother's kitchen in Bavaria, Pekarsky's, the home of New England farm-made sausage, just a couple of minutes off of I-91 in South Deerfield.
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7: That's just to prove that you can never predict what's going to happen on the BBC World Service. Rhythm and Blues, this show is called, and here we come with a classic in that field, The Hoochie Coochie Man.

Jimi Hendrix there with that fantastic guitar playing and singing. Noel Redding on 8-string bass guitar, a pretty rare instrument and a pretty rare sound, and of course Mitch Mitchell on drums.

0: J.B. Hutto and the New Hawks on Blue Monday. Tell Me Mama. J.B. Hutto. Man, some down-home Chicago blues style going for you here. And not from Chicago, but from New York City. I gotta play you this song. I know we just listened to Hoochie Coochie Man from Jimi Hendrix just a little while ago, but it got me thinking about this song from an amazing singer and harmonica player. Puts me to shame every time I listen to him. This guy is truly a legend. Here's Sugar Blue on Blue Monday with Hoochie Coochie Man, a different version for your eardrums. And I hope you enjoy it. Check out what he does on the harmonica. It's next level.
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finest horse the world ever seen. And it just do me good to ride old Frank Jean. And do you good to sit and listen to him sometime when he coming down that pike road, almost making his feet tall. Man, that's the singest good horse the world ever seen. Some kind of like this. Go on, Frank Jean, go on. Got loose. I couldn't catch him to save my life. I called Frank Jean my corner. He didn't seem to pay me no mind. I went and told my papa, how would you do if you want to catch a horse? He said, how did you do? I said, I called mine. Called Frank Jean, called him. He didn't seem to pay me no attention. So that's a horse. You didn't call him right. You must whistle when you want your horse to come to you. Some kind like this.

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He got loose on me. I called him and called him. He didn't seem to pay me no attention. I thought about what Papa said. You was a hoss. I must whoop him for you. Something like this.

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I had $5,000, bet on Frank Jean. 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Something like this.

That's Memphis Mini on Blue Monday with Frankie Jean, that trottin' fool, going back down the alley for some old-timey blues. And then Sugar Blue with Hoochie Coochie Man. I just couldn't stop myself from playing that song again. And Sugar Blue, easily one of the best harmonica players that I have ever heard, puts me to shame. I mean, he is absolutely incredible. It makes me think of other amazing harp players like Jerry Portnoy, Slim Harpo. Howlin' Wolf was a monster on the harmonica. Little Walter. Sonny Boy Williamson. Quick shout out to the gentleman who came up to me at the set on Saturday at Floodwater Brewing and said that I was better than Sonny Boy Williamson. I am not. But maybe one day I will be. We're going to take a break.

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0: not one, but two kings. Earl King with Trick Bag and then Freddie King. How many more years here on Blue Monday? Now, fun fact about Freddie King is that he started playing guitar at the age of six. 6 years old, he started ripping into that thing. Well, we're all better for it. Speaking of kings, we're going to listen to another one. Actually, two of them. B.B. King and the king of R&B, Bobby Blue Bland. Here's the two of them together on Blue Monday with Don't Cry No More.
1: Thank you.

T-Bone Walker on Blue Monday with Long Skirt Baby Blues. All right. It's been a really fun time. Thank you so much for hanging out with me, Nighttime Will, on this Blue Monday. And I am going to say goodnight. The fastest hour in radio is winding down to a close. But I really appreciate you hanging out with me and listening to the blues with me. We'll be hanging out again before you know it. Until next time, you take care of yourself and you have a good night. There's more blues to come, so, I mean, don't check out just yet.

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If you're a crude girl, you're gonna soon find it out.

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3: 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Suddenly, you're hosting 12 people.

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I don't see how it cannot be a success in the United States. And I'm going to play the music on my program until the people see that it's great music. They'll know that it's great music.

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the sun rises on the hill. Put me there, bury me there. And if you see me

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5: 4WHMP News, I'm Jess Tyler. Several residents were displaced after a fire heavily damaged one side of a duplex on Exeter Street in East Hampton Monday afternoon. Firefighters from East Hampton and surrounding communities responded to the blaze at 24 Exeter Street shortly after 12:30. No injuries were reported and all residents, along with a family cat, made it out safely. The cause remains under investigation. A large crowd gathered in Greenfield Monday to honor the life of Carolina Livska. The 3-year-old Millers Falls girl died last week after a vehicle accident at her family's home. Mourners filled Kostansky Funeral Home, High Street Cemetery, and Providence Moldovan Baptist Church as family, friends, and members of the local Slava community came together to remember her. With East Hampton's override vote set for Tuesday, city employees are continuing to speak out about the potential impact on local services. East Hampton Education Association member Kelly Brown says schools would still face cuts even if the override passes.
6: We're already going to be cutting $1 million. So if the override is successful, the East Hampton Public Schools will be cutting $1 million. And so for us, that can be done with preserving incredibly important programs, but cutting things that we think are necessary, but we can live with. This extra $1.7 million is going to be devastating.
5: Public safety officials say a failed override would also affect police staffing and operations. East Hampton Police Lieutenant Andrew Beaulieu explains.
7: Failure of the override for the police department would mean right off the top losing 2 police officers from a 30-officer department. So that's going to mean a reduction in shift coverage. You know, we'll have to cut down on probably the 3 to 11 and overnight shifts, an officer each shift. And then, you know, more proactive stuff like our complaints from the community and traffic enforcement and things like that. They would become a lower priority because obviously 911 calls are the priority for us.
5: Voters will decide tonight whether to approve the $6.9 million Proposition 2.5 override to help fund city services and schools. Goshen voters have chosen a new select board member. Former town moderator Keith Wright won Saturday's write-in race with 149 votes, defeating Charles Amo, who received 37. Voters also elected a new member to the finance committee, while several other town positions were filled by unopposed candidates and write-in selections. For WHMP News, I'm Jess Tyler.
8: This is Scott Cohen. The NBA Finals lead the way. Last night at the world's most famous arena, Madison Square Garden, the San Antonio Spurs scored a must-win victory in Game 3, dealing the Knicks a 115-111 defeat and cutting New York's lead to 2-1 in the best-of-7 series. Victor Wembanyama and Jalen Brunson matched game-high 32-point efforts. The Knicks saw their 13-game playoff win streak come to an end. They'll play Game 4 tomorrow night. The Stanley Cup Finals resume tonight in Las Vegas. The Golden Knights lead the Carolina Hurricanes 2-1 thanks to a 5-4 double overtime win in Game 3. Red Sox managed only 4 hits last night in a 3-1 loss to the Tampa Rays. Meantime, the Yankees were 7-5 victors in 10 innings against the Cleveland Guardians.
9: Sports is brought to you by Northampton Transmission, the area's driveline specialist. When the dealer says you need a new transmission, it's okay to get a second opinion. Northampton Transmission is right on North King Street. I'm Scott Cohen with your morning sports report.
10: Good morning. Here's your valley weather. It's going to be a sunny day with a high around 86 degrees. Tonight, partly cloudy with a low around 57. Wednesday, a chance of showers, but in the late afternoon, mainly after 2 p.m., mostly cloudy with a high around 87. And Wednesday night, chance of showers and thunderstorms, mainly between 9 and 2 a.m., mostly cloudy with a low around 63.

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So many ways to have salmon at Paul and Elizabeth's.

Yeah. Better Oblivion Community Center. It's the name of the band. Dylan Thomas is the name of the song. Good morning, everybody. How's it going? Welcome to Tuesday. It's going to be a beautiful day. About 85 degrees and sunny. Well, Mercury Blues by David Lindley. His cover, anyway, of Mercury Blues. I think it first came out in like 48 or something. Yeah, 1948, under the title Mercury Boogie, written by Casey Douglas and Robert Geddens. But David Lindley's Mercury Blues was from 1981. And then I want to go back to the first set of songs I played because I love the Pylon cover by R.E.M. Crazy. You can find that on Dead Letter Office. I know that story goes, Peter Buck was really sad the day Radio Free Europe came out because he thought Pylon's song Crazy was a better song, which is silly. But, you know, who knows what lurks inside musicians' heads. All kinds of demons. Good morning, 626. And it's Farm Team Tuesday. And I've got wet leg tickets. So there. 93.9.

0: Oh, Mary. Mary. Singletary. That's Deer Tick. And then the Pogues before that. All right, I said it was Farm Team Tuesday. That means Claire Minot from CISA will be here about 7:30. We're going to play Am I Making This Up? It's about strawberries. Of course it's about strawberries. It's always about strawberries. No, it isn't. You could win wet leg tickets, or you could just play the game, and I'm happy to give the wet leg tickets away later. So, just play if you want to play. That's at 7:30. And then Helen Kahn from Grow Food Northampton will be here with a guest, and I'll tell you about that later.
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I love

0: That's Modest Mouse, picking dragons' pockets. It's their latest. Heard from Dropkick Murphys, shipping up to Boston, of course. Tiff Merritt before that, someone to watch the band with. And then Mr. Marley, Bald Heads. On the River ticket window this week, Black Uhuru at the Stone Church, which is happening Friday, which is the 12th, okay. Start Making Sense, 77 to 79. They're doing some early Talking Heads. That's a Talking Heads cover band at the Shade Theater Saturday. And then Talks Hards with Lakeside Effect at the Drakes in Amherst. David Wax Museum and Lowland Hum at the Iron Horse on the 14th. So if you go to WRSI.com and sign up for the River Ticket window, that's what you could win rather randomly. But today, I still have wet leg tickets. From Mohegan Sun.
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5: For WHMP News, I'm Jess Tyler. Several residents were displaced after a fire heavily damaged one side of a duplex on Exeter Street in East Hampton Monday afternoon. Firefighters from East Hampton and surrounding communities responded to the blaze at 24 Exeter Street shortly after 12:30. No injuries were reported and all residents, along with a family cat, made it out safely. The cause remains under investigation. A large crowd gathered in Greenfield Monday to honor the life of Carolina Lidska. The 3-year-old Millers Falls girl died last week after a vehicle accident at her family's home. Mourners filled Kostansky Funeral Home, High Street Cemetery, and Providence Moldovan Baptist Church as family, friends, and members of the local Slavic community came together to remember her. With East Hampton's override vote set for Tuesday, city employees are continuing to speak out about the potential impact on local services. East Hampton Education Association member Kelly Brown says schools would still face cuts even if the override passes.
6: We're already going to be cutting $1 million. So if the override is successful, the East Hampton Public Schools will be cutting $1 million. And so for us, that can be done with preserving incredibly important programs, but cutting things that we think are necessary, but we can live with. This extra $1.7 million is going to be devastating.
5: Public safety officials say a failed override would also affect police staffing and operations. East Hampton Police Lieutenant Andrew Beaulieu explains.
7: Failure of the override for the police department would mean right off the top losing 2 police officers from a 30-officer department. So that's going to mean a reduction in shift coverage. You know, we'll have to cut down on probably the 3 to 11 and overnight shifts, an officer each shift. And then, you know, more proactive stuff like our complaints from the community and traffic enforcement and things like that. They would become a lower priority because obviously 911 calls are the priority for us.
5: Voters will decide tonight whether to approve the $6.9 million Proposition 2.5 override to help fund city services and schools. Goshen voters have chosen a new select board member. Former town moderator Keith Wright won Saturday's write-in race with 149 votes, defeating Charles Amo, who received 37. Voters also elected a new member to the finance committee, while several other town positions were filled by unopposed candidates and write-in selections. For WHMP News, I'm Jess Tyler.
8: This is Scott Cohen. 4 hits. 4 hits is all the Red Sox could manage against the Tampa Rays last night. One of those hits, a solo home run by Marcelo Meyer in a 3-1 loss. Left-hander Connelly Early did his best. 4 2/3 innings, gave up just 2 earned runs and struck out 6. He pitched well, but the Red Sox just could not get it done. They've dropped 10 games under .500. They'll take on the Rays again tonight. On a night when everybody in New York was watching the Knicks, the Yankees beat Cleveland 7-5 in 10 innings. Corey Bellinger's 2-run single won it to keep New York and Tampa tied atop the American League East. The NBA Finals, it goes to San Antonio, 115-111 last night at Madison Square Garden. The series now stands at 2-1.
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10: Good morning. Here's your valley weather. It's going to be a sunny day with a high around 86 degrees. Tonight, partly cloudy with a low around 57. Wednesday, a chance of showers, but in the late afternoon, mainly after 2 p.m., mostly cloudy with a high around 87. And Wednesday night, chance of showers and thunderstorms, mainly between 9 and 2 a.m., mostly cloudy with a low around 63.

That's the Revivalists bearing their souls to Heartstop. They'll be at Treehouse Summer Stage August 4th with Rustic Overtones. On the show today, Jesse DiNatale, who will be playing at Floodwater Brewing on June 18th, and also at the Dreamaway Lodge in Beckett on the 11th. But he'll be here today around 9 o'clock. Helen Kahn from Grow Food Northampton will be here. Coming up in about 15 minutes, Claire Minot from CISA. And your chance to play the game, Am I Making This Up? And perhaps win wet leg tickets if you would like them. Here's Iggy.

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0: Hi, Claire Morneau.
1: Good morning.
0: Happy Tuesday.
1: Yes. Happy hot Tuesday.
0: I forgot for a minute it was Farm Team Tuesday, and then you walked in, and I was like, hi!
1: What are you doing here?
0: Yeah, it is going to be a hot one.
1: Yeah, it's hot in here, actually.
0: What?
1: A little peek behind the curtain, folks.
0: Huh. Well, how was your weekend?
1: It was good.
0: Mm-hmm.
1: Hot.
0: Yeah.
1: I guess, is that the theme of the day? I don't know.
0: Yeah, apparently it is now. Yes. Good for the tomatoes, I hear.
1: Yes. Yeah.
0: What about strawberries? Is it good for strawberries?
1: Well, it moves them along. So, yeah, today we're talking about strawberries because they have started to emerge. I would say it's not full-on strawberry season yet.
0: That makes them sound ominous.
1: They have started to emerge from the shadows of their little leaves. Yes. But they're here. It's exciting.
0: Oh, I love them so.
1: Me too.
0: Do you like strawberry jelly?
1: Yeah.
0: Yeah.
1: I like them.
0: What's not to like, right?
1: Yeah, I like them in all their forms.
0: All right, fantastic. When we come back, we'll talk strawberries in all their forms with Claire Morneau from CISA. And we'll play the game, so get ready. And like always now, you do not have to play for the tickets. You just tell us in the beginning. And I'm happy to give the wet leg tickets away later on the show. So play the game. It's fun.
2: We're no strangers to good music.
3: You know the tunes, and so do we. This is The River.

0: chow down. I'm going to be around my vegetables. I'm going to chow down my vegetables. Love you most of all. That Brian Wilson, I had no idea how much he loved his vegetables.
1: I wonder if anyone has heard him declare it as much as we have.
0: Well, he's not declaring anything anymore, but that's too bad. Yeah. All right, it is 7:46. Are we going to talk about strawberries more?
1: Well, sure.
0: I think we should.
1: Yeah.
0: They're so good and delicious and refreshing and juicy. Oh, my God, I love them. Let's go get some.
1: Do you have any unexpected favorite things to do with them?
0: Okay. Put a little sugar on them and put them in milk.
1: Oh, just straight up strawberries and cream, strawberries and milk.
0: Because, and then drink the milk in the bottom of the bowl when you're done. Yeah.
1: I like that.
0: Yeah.
1: It's a little bit feral.
0: I've been called that before.
1: And why not? I like to make a strawberry shrub. It's like a strawberry drinking vinegar.
0: The opposite. That's very fancy.
1: It is, yeah. And you put it in sparkling water, and it's really refreshing. It's sweet and tangy and, you know, good for you, I think. I don't know.
0: I'm going to try that.
1: Yeah.
0: I am.
1: Tons of recipes online.
0: I was just looking at one where you just throw all of your strawberry tops into a mason jar.
1: Oh.
0: Fill it with something else in your vinegar. And then a little bit of honey and let it sit for 2 weeks.
1: Okay.
0: And you get this syrup that you can use for things.
1: Yeah. Interesting.
0: I know, right?
1: I'm going to look that up. Here is my hot tip about strawberries.
0: Yes, hot tip.
1: The season.
0: We should have theme music for Claire's hot tip.
1: Yeah. The season is quite variable, especially at the beginning. So some places are open, some places aren't. Some places will open for pick your own before others. I mean, this is true for everything, but I think people get very excited about strawberries. So my hot tip is CISA's website. We have a very up-to-date list of pick-your-own strawberry farms. We do our best to find out when everyone's opening dates are, what their hours are. But throughout the season, which is pretty short, you know, if it rains, people will make different decisions about whether to open. So my hot tip is just call or look on their websites before you go so that you're not disappointed if you're trying to pick your own.
0: That's a good hot tip.
1: Yeah.
0: Yeah, that's
1: it's a good hot tip.
0: Wise.
1: It's like, whoa.
0: Yeah, because strawberries are delicate.
1: They're delicate, yeah.
0: The crop can get wiped out
1: exactly
0: by too much rain, not enough rain. Yeah.
1: Yep, having people picking when everything's really wet can spread plant disease. So anyway, it hasn't been raining. That's not relevant. I'm just saying over the course of the next couple of weeks, maybe.
0: All right, we'll play Am I Making This Up right after the break.
1: Okay.
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0: Vegetables. Claire Morneau from CISA. I'm feeling a little dreamy this morning.
1: Oh, yeah?
0: Yeah, my head's swimming a little bit. What do you think that means? Not enough sleep? Too much sleep? Not enough water?
1: Yeah.
0: Not enough
1: too
0: whiskey?
1: Too much water? Who could say?
0: Who could say? Oh, my goodness. Not enough strawberries.
1: Yes.
0: I drove by the strawberry sign and did not stop yesterday.
1: Wow.
0: I feel dumb.
1: Yeah. Yeah, just a deep sense of disloyalty to your own self, maybe,
0: yeah,
1: is what's
0: silly.
1: Happening.
0: I let myself down.
1: Yeah.
0: Okay, it's time to play Am I Making This Up with Claire Morneau from CISA. We are playing for wet leg tickets or just for the fun of it, and I will give away the wet leg tickets later. But the phone number, I'm going to give it to you now, 413-586-8939. Claire Morneau, take it away.
1: All right. Daryl Strawberry, who played 17 seasons of Major League Baseball, actually has a life-threatening allergy to strawberries. Am I making that up?
0: 413-586-8939.

0: Good morning. You're on Am I Making This Up with Clem and Orr from CISA. What's your first name? Where are you calling from?
1: This is Freddie in Brattleboro.
0: Freddie in Brattleboro. Are you ready to play the game?
1: Yes.
0: Clem or no, please take it away.
2: All right. Daryl Strawberry, who played 17 seasons of Major League Baseball, actually has a life-threatening allergy to strawberries. Am I making that up?
1: Sure. That's plausible.
2: You think it's true that he has a life-threatening allergy to strawberries?
1: Oh. Well, I don't know if I'd think it. It just seems plausible.
0: Freddie in Brattleboro, is Claire making that up?
1: Yes, she's making that up.
0: Very good.
2: You are correct.
1: Very good.
0: She totally made that up.
2: That's a good strategy, though. Just hedge until you get a sense.
0: Freddie, would you like to go see Wet Leg at Mohegan Sun on June 14th?
1: Oh, yes, I would.
0: Okay, you give us a woohoo and the deal is done.
1: Woohoo!
0: Thank you, Freddie. Another one of those woohoos that blows out the speakers.
2: Yes.
0: I like the enthusiastic ones.
2: Definitely. Yeah.
0: Well, that was a good one, Claire Minot.
2: Apparently, there's no official record of how Daryl Strawberry feels about strawberries.
0: That's too bad.
2: I mean, yeah, he's just never spoken publicly on the issue, whether he likes them or not.
0: All right. Anything else from CISA-Lan?
2: I would just say if you are looking for strawberries, pick your own, anything like that, check out our website, botanicalfood.org, and we have a guide to all of it.
0: Thank you, Claire Minot.
2: Thank you.
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3: For WHMP News, I'm Jess Tyler. Several residents were displaced after a fire heavily damaged one side of a duplex on Exeter Street in East Hampton Monday afternoon. Firefighters from East Hampton and surrounding communities responded to the blaze at 24 Exeter Street shortly after 12:30. No injuries were reported, and all residents, along with a family cat, made it out safely. The cause remains under investigation. A large crowd gathered in Greenfield Monday to honor the life of Carolina Livska. The 3-year-old Millers Falls girl died last week after a vehicle accident at her family's home. Mourners filled Kostansky Funeral Home, High Street Cemetery, and Providence Moldovan Baptist Church as family, friends, and members of the local Slavic community came together to remember her. With East Hampton's override vote set for Tuesday, city employees are continuing to speak out about the potential impact on local services. East Hampton Education Association member Kelly Brown says schools would still face cuts even if the override passes.
4: We're already going to be cutting $1 million. So if the override is successful, the East Hampton Public Schools will be cutting $1 million. And so for us, that can be done with preserving incredibly important programs, but cutting things that we think are necessary, but we can live with. This extra $1.7 million is going to be devastating.
3: Public safety officials say a failed override would also affect police staffing and operations. East Hampton Police Lieutenant Andrew Beaulieu explains.
5: Failure of the override for the police department would mean right off the top losing 2 police officers from a 30 officer department. So that's going to mean a reduction in shift coverage. You know, we'll have to cut down on probably the 3 to 11 and overnight shifts, an officer each shift. And then, you know, more proactive stuff like our complaints from the community and traffic enforcement and things like that. They would become a lower priority because obviously 911 calls are the priority for us.
3: Voters will decide tonight whether to approve the $6.9 million Proposition 2.5 override to help fund city services and schools. Goshen voters have chosen a new select board member. Former town moderator Keith Wright won Saturday's write-in race with 149 votes, defeating Charles Amo, who received 37. Voters also elected a new member to the finance committee, while several other town positions were filled by unopposed candidates and write-in selections. For WHMP News, I'm Jess Tyler.
6: This is Scott Cohen. The NBA Finals lead the way. Last night at the world's most famous arena, Madison Square Garden, the San Antonio Spurs scored a must-win victory in Game 3, dealing the Knicks a 115-111 defeat and cutting New York's lead to 2-1 in the best-of-7 series. Victor Wembanyama and Jalen Brunson matched game-high 32-point efforts. The Knicks saw their 13-game playoff win streak come to an end. They'll play Game 4 tomorrow night. The Stanley Cup Finals resume tonight in Las Vegas. The Golden Knights lead the Carolina Hurricanes 2-1 thanks to a 5-4 double overtime win in Game 3. Red Sox managed only 4 hits last night in a 3-1 loss to the Tampa Rays. Meantime, the Yankees were 7-5 victors in 10 innings against the Cleveland Guardians.
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8: Good morning. Here's your Valley weather. It's going to be a sunny day with a high around 86 degrees. Tonight, partly cloudy with a low around 57. Wednesday, a chance of showers, but in the late afternoon, mainly after 2 p.m., mostly cloudy with a high around 87. And Wednesday night, chance of showers and thunderstorms, mainly between 9 and 2 a.m., mostly cloudy with a low around 63.

lives, and you have a certain little cute way of flirting with them lives. 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
1: Hello, Helen Kahn.
2: Hello, Steve Sanderson.
1: How's Grow Food in Northampton these days?
2: Oh, my goodness. We are bustling. It is.
1: Bustling!
2: Oh, we're bustling. Grow Food is bustling out all over in June.
1: Aw.
2: Yeah.
1: And you brought the absolute human ray of sunshine with you today.
2: Sure did.
3: Hello.
1: Hi, Taylor.
2: Taylor's here.
3: I'm happy to be here.
2: Taylor is wearing all her hats and her strawberry earrings today.
3: Indeed, it is strawberry season.
2: So a lot of folks may be familiar with Taylor, and if you're not, you need to get familiar with Taylor. That, well, don't take that the wrong way.
1: We're going to have a new segment, Get Familiar with Taylor.
3: Oh, yeah.
2: But Taylor, the two hats she's wearing today are as the chef operating officer of Alachon
1: Macron's.
2: And maybe also the market manager for the Greenfield Farmers Market.
1: Greenfield!
3: Okay,
1: so I couldn't wait, and I ate my strawberry shortcake macaron already.
2: Oh, so good.
1: And it was amazing. Mm-hmm. Amazing.
3: Thank you.
1: We'd been talking about strawberries too much. I was hungry, and I ate it. It fell in my mouth, and I ate it. Oops, can I have another one?
3: I gave you two.
1: You get two.
3: Very good. I love strawberry season. Everyone's strawberries are popping up, mm-hmm. and I just make them, put them in the filling with a little sugar. It's amazing.
1: And it's like that.
2: You said
1: Helen,
2: it's mom's favorite, right?
3: It is. Strawberry shortcake is my mom's favorite dessert.
1: This can't be easy for people like you and me, Helen. I mean, Taylor just is like, yeah, I just throw this in and that in and poof, they're done.
2: Macaron, I think, is maybe one of the most difficult challenges on the Great British Bake Off and all those shows. They're like, no, not the macarons.
3: They do make it very dramatic. If you put them in the oven too long, they will burst.
1: Boom!
3: Yeah, explosive. They just kind of go pop and then they get a crack.
1: Oh, my goodness. We have so much more to talk about. The Greenfield Farmers Market, macarons, Grow Food Northampton, and we have a Get Up and Go song of the day when we come back.
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0: macarons.
1: Le macaron.
0: Oh, Brian Wilson into some Brian Wilson. First gear, second gear. Remember, it is motorcycle season. Our motorcycling friends are out there. Please stay off your devices when you're driving a car. Thank you very much. Now, back to our regularly scheduled program. What were you saying, Taylor?
2: We were having a hotly contested debate about buttercream versus fondant.
0: Now, why? Okay, so fondant. What I like about fondant, you can make dinosaurs and things out of it. I'm kind of a child when I watch cooking shows. I love Is It Cake? And Nailed It.
2: I also like those shows, and I appreciate the artistic integrity, but fondant is essentially inedible. It doesn't taste good.
0: But it looks like a dinosaur.
2: Right, but you could just have a beautifully decorated buttercream cake.
0: A dinosaur?
2: Okay, you can have a dinosaur on it.
0: With buttercream?
2: It'll just be a huge mound of buttercream.
0: Yeah.
3: Ooh, wow.
2: It'll be more like a blob.
3: We're on to something.
2: You'll have to pick a specific dinosaur that will work in a blob-like shape.
0: Taylor, if you're forcing, if I have to choose, I choose both.
2: Most people do. Most people do, but this is a hill I will stand on.
0: Okay. Helen Kahn?
3: Yes.
0: Thoughts?
3: Thoughts, yes. I would say it was reminding me of my kids used to watch Cake Boss all the time, and he was a lover of the fondant because he would make crazy cake combinations, and he needed the fondant.
2: And if you watch him cut into it, there's like a solid 3 inches of just...
3: Yeah.
2: What?
3: Yeah, stuff that you need to put aside. Take the picture and then, yeah, peel it and eat the insides.
2: You shouldn't peel a cake.
3: I'm with you. Buttercream all the way. Team buttercream.
2: Woo.
0: Yeah. It's much more pleasurable to eat, but there's also something textural about fondant that I enjoy.
3: But now, buttercream, that's something you put in your macaron. Oui?
2: Yes. Oui, oui. Buttercream filling. And when I am not doing the macarons, I'm managing Greenfield on Saturdays.
3: Yes.
0: And how's it going?
2: It's amazing. I love my job. I love my vendors. I love the community.

0: And we just have a lot of fun.
1: They definitely, I need to do a shout out. Taylor is crushing it on the socials. Everyone right now, unless you're driving, you should log on, is that a thing?
2: Okay, Grandma.
1: To the Insta. Is that what the kids are saying? They're calling it the Insta, right? For Greenfield
2: Stop
1: Farmers
2: it.
1: Market and
2: Stop
1: Facebook.
2: Digging the hole now.
1: There's Facebook for us oldies as well. Thank you, Taylor, for
3: Greenfield
1: continuing
3: Farmers
1: on
3: Market,
1: Facebook.
3: Greenfield Farmers Market.
1: Yeah, get onto Greenfield Farmers Market. I mean, it's hilarious. I'm just laughing all the time when I watch Taylor's vids. And
0: shout out to the vendors.
1: Posts. Yeah.
0: I feel like sometimes I'm just running around like terrorizing them, you know, but they are great sports and I couldn't do it without them.
1: Right.
3: I can't imagine you terrorizing anyone.
0: Well, I did run across the market to film a reel quickly, and the vendors looked up as I was charging at them, smiling, holding my camera. Shout out Just Roots.
3: Okay. 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
0: Saturdays in Court Square. We are there from 9 a.m. to 1:30 p.m.
3: Excellent. Yeah.
0: Rain or shine.
3: Rain or shine.
1: Lots of rain, sadly, this year. I have a public apology to make because
3: you do.
1: People know about my deal with Beelzebub.
3: Taylor, have you noticed that
1: my deal with
3: every
1: Beelzebub.
3: Other farmers market gets crappy weather?
1: And I didn't
0: Not
1: realize. I've said before, I didn't realize when I signed on to this that not only did it mean that Tuesdays would be beautiful, but it would make other days not as beautiful.
2: You are not being truthful.
0: Thanks, Helen.
2: It was in the contract that the devil brought to you. You read
1: it. I didn't see it. I didn't read the fine print. I apologize.
0: This isn't over yet.
3: Taylor, want to pick a get up and go song?
0: Yes. I'm going to go with Hot to Go by Chapel Roan.

0: That was Hot to Go by Chapel Roan.
1: Nice job. Chapel Roan. Awesome. Helen Kahn.
2: She's great.
1: How you doing?
2: I'm doing great.
1: How many macarons have you had? Allegiance macarons.
2: Only two.
1: Only
2: and there's
1: two.
2: Room for more.
1: Yeah, there's room for more.
0: There's what a one great, left.
1: They're you just pop them in your mouth all day long.
2: I know, they practically dissolve. Cotton candy.
1: Okay, so we just had strawberry shortcake ones.
2: Yeah.
1: Those were lovely. You said you also brought pistachio ones.
2: I already had mine.
1: Yeah?
2: The pistachio.
1: Yeah. What
2: Amazing.
1: Do you prefer? Are you a pistachio person?
2: A bite of each.
1: How do you feel about pistachio
2: coffee.
1: Ice cream?
2: As a kid, mm-hmm. I thought, disgusting. I thought, why would anyone do this? But my sister was always mature for her age, and she got pistachio, and I thought there was something wrong with her. As an adult, I very much appreciate it.
1: Mm-hmm.
2: Yeah, it's
1: Good.
2: Delicious, and Good. I love pistachios themselves.
1: We're so happy that you're an adult now.
2: Yeah, me too. It's just recently happened, but I'm here now.
1: Yay.
0: Yay, Helen.
1: Well, there we did a lot of stuff. You want to talk about the Tuesday market at all?
2: Yes. So Taylor from Alechamp Macarons and the Greenfield Market, which is on Saturdays, will be at the Tuesday market today with her macarons with the strawberry shortcake. Very special. Roberta from Awesome Mexicano. It is strawberry season, so I'm just highlighting the strawberries. He's going to have a strawberry lemonade agua fresco, which is going to be delicious.
0: Masa Mexicano is amazing.
2: Yeah. Yes.
1: On the top of their game right now, I've had the buttermilk fried chicken tacos there 2 weeks in a row, and it makes my face melt with pleasure.
2: Right.
1: I'm not kidding.
2: And just to be clear, you can get that at the restaurant, not at the market, but he does an amazing masa bowl, and there's other things that you can get from him at the market.
1: You can get a masa bowl from Roberto from Masa Mexicano today at the Tuesday Farmer's Market, but you can always go to Florence and go to the restaurant and get those tacos.
2: Absolutely. Yep. And just on the French theme, while you're eating your macaron, you can listen to music from French cafes of a bygone era, because Silverback Swing is going to be playing from 1 to 4 p.m. They've come every year. They are quite delightful.
1: How incredibly enjoyable.
2: It. Yeah, absolutely. So the whole thing, from beginning to end, 1 to 6.
1: I'm going.
2: On the plaza behind Thorne's Marketplace, right across from the WRSI studios, Tuesday Market. It's happening. So many delicious things coming in from our farmers and our prepared food vendors. And we've got several artisans today, lots of jewelry to be had and ceramics. So come on down.
1: Bejewel yourself and eat macarons with Taylor.
0: Yeah. It is such a joyful environment.
2: Right.
0: It is beautiful. There are shady trees. You can sit on the park bench, listen to the music, eat your masa mexicano.
2: Yeah. And another shout out, we have a lot of overlap of vendors with the Greenfield Farmers Market. And then, of course, you have some different vendors as well. So, you know, Tuesday and Saturday, you can go to some spectacular farmers markets.
1: Love those shady trees.
0: Yes.
1: Thank you.

0: baby.
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1: Censor Plato in a public college's philosophy class? Really? I'm Bill Newman for the Civil Liberties Minute. Texas A&M recently gave philosophy professor Martin Peterson this choice: delete Plato's readings from your course or find a different class to teach. Because, under Texas law and university policy, only officially approved ideas about race and gender may be presented in a classroom. Professor Peterson, as required, submitted to the administration the materials for his Contemporary Moral Issues course, which explores the application of classic Western philosophers to contemporary issues: the ethics of war, the death penalty, abortion, race, gender. Plato's symposium apparently pushed Texas A&M over the edge. That classic text depicts a drinking party where Sophocles and Aristophanes give speeches discussing love and desire, beauty and goodness, and the search and path to make ourselves whole. The university apparently feared that the reading might engender dialogue, debate, questions, expression, thoughts, analysis about LGBTQ and other marginalized communities inconsistent with the government's position. Greg Lukianoff, the president of FIRE, the Foundation for Individual Rights and Expression, whose recent New York Times piece reviewed these events, wrote, "Texas A&M seems to have concluded that the safest way to handle Plato's ideas is to bury them." So much for academic freedom at a major American university. Really. The Civil Liberties Minute is made possible by the ACLU, because freedom can't protect itself.
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0: You had to wait 6 minutes for it, but there's the payoff by Father John Misty. And here, joining me now in the background are the comforting tones of my new friend, Jesse DiNatale.
1: Hi, Steve.
0: How you doing, Jesse? Welcome
1: nice
0: to the show.
1: Nice to meet you.
0: Nice to meet you.
1: I mean, my old friend.
0: My old friend, last 15 minutes. No, yeah. We were kind of introduced over through a friend, our good friend, Don McCauley. Yeah.
1: Yeah.
0: I've known for a long, long time and love dearly.
1: Yeah, he's a great drummer. We played last night.
0: Was that at Passim? Where'd you play last night?
1: No, we play on Wednesday, the 10th at Passim, and then the 11th on Thursday at the Dreamaway Lodge in Beckett.
0: Yeah, and then you got one coming up at the Floodwater in Shelburne Falls, right?
1: Yeah, that'll be the 18th.
0: Tell us about yourself.
1: Well,
0: where are you from?
1: I'm from California.
0: Okay, I've heard of it.
1: Yeah, I was born in San Francisco.
0: Are you a hippie? Are you
1: I was
0: an OG
1: a hippie?
0: Hippie?
1: Yeah. And I'm still got that inner hippie.
0: Yeah.
1: Yeah. And they're best friends with my inner child. And they, and he said, you know what, I want to leave California now. I'm old enough. I'm going to get myself to New England.
0: Uh-huh.
1: And so I came out to New England in the 70s. And
0: I've heard of those, too.
1: Yeah. And that was a great, great experience.
0: Yeah. Where'd you land when you came to New England in the 70s?
1: Well, first to New York and then to New England to Deerfield at a commune. They're called Woman Hill.
0: Okay.
1: W-O-O-L-M-A-N. It's still there, and it's run by the Quakers, but there was an alternative high school that I got a job at. And it was a beautiful experience. And then we moved to Shelburne Falls.
0: Mm.
1: And I stayed there for a while, too. And as I was telling you, my rent was $50 a month.
0: $50 a month to live on Main Street in Shelburne Falls.
1: Yeah, on 77 Main Street, a big brick building, and we had two floors for $50 a month.
0: Yeah, and you were talking about an experience you had, the Rolling Thunder Review had come through. And tell me that story.
1: Great. Yeah, in Shelburne Falls in 75, I think, my friend said, come on, I've been taking these photographs of Mama Frasca in at the Dreamaway Lodge. I said, sounds like fun. Let's go. And we went, and she answered the door. She let us in, but they were closed. And she said, you know, the Rolling Thunder was just here yesterday. And so we got in on it, and we had this fantastic night. She, Arla Guthrie, had just cut a record for her called God and Mama and Mama's Lament. And it was a inspirational experience, to say the least.
0: That's an awesome story. My guest is Jesse DiNatale. We're going to hear a song when we come back. Thanks for being here, Jesse.
1: Thanks, Steve.
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11: The River.
0: Good morning, it's Steve. We're here with artist Jesse DiNatale, who has a couple shows coming up, but I think right now we're going to get a live show right here, right now. What song are you going to play for us, Jesse?
1: This one's off the Hands of Time record. It's called Right Before My Eyes.

0: Jesse DiNatale, live on the river. Tell us the name of that song again, Jesse.
1: Right Before My Eyes.
0: How perfectly titled. Perfectly titled. Wonderful song. When did you write that?
1: A couple of years ago.
0: Yeah. And yeah. Which album is it on again?
1: The Hands of Time.
0: And is that your latest?
1: That's my latest.
0: Okay.
1: Yeah.
0: Tell us about the making of that record.
1: You know, it's got a great story. I befriended, and he befriended me, Ramblin' Jack Elliott, and he was needing some help relearning how to play the guitar, and and he was a big hero of mine growing up, so we became friends many years ago. Anyway, he called me up, and so I spent a lot of time with him, mostly talking, but playing the guitar and just hanging out like a couple of kids. And while I was working on this record, so he was a big influence my whole life, but on this record too.
0: Very nice, Jesse DiNatale. You have a show Thursday night at the Dream Away.
1: The Dream Away, and on that show will be, on that show will be Don McCauley and Tim Guerin.
0: Oh yeah, fantastic.
1: He plays guitar with us, and he'll do some of his songs.
0: Yeah,
1: and Jeremy Moses Curtis.
0: All right,
1: who's a fantastic musician himself.
0: That sounds like an awesome night at the Dream Away on Thursday, and then coming back around Shelburne Falls, June 18th to play Floodwater Brewing Company.
1: Exactly. Yeah,
0: that's going to be a party. It's always a party.
1: Yeah, that's a great place, and we're going to have fun.
0: Yeah, fantastic. I want to thank you for being my guest today.
1: Thank you, Steve. It's great to be in here.
0: Thanks for the great song, and we'll see you at the Dream Away on the 11th and the Floodwater on the 18th.
1: Okay, thanks for having me.
2: Different is good.
3: This is The River.

0: Oh, they do like their Richie Havens. Yes. Richie Havens, here comes the sun. And there he is. It's nighttime, Will. You're the sun, nighttime, Will.
1: Am I?
0: Shining in the sky.
1: I thought it was
0: like
1: the moon.
0: Like a crazy diamond. you know, yesterday, I didn't mention, you know, when we were talking about what we did all weekend, I went to the theater on Friday night.
1: Anyway, I say the theater.
0: Totally. I went to the theater. I put on my best studs, brought the family, put the family in the wagon, and headed out to West Springfield to the Majestic and saw Come From Away.
1: Cool.
0: Yeah. And Come From Away is based on a book that I read a year ago, or over 2 years ago now, called The Day the World Came to Gander, which is on 9/11, they closed the United States airspace.
1: Yeah.
0: And so
1: you've
0: got thousands of planes in the air with all of a sudden nowhere to go. So you got to find a place to land them, right?
1: Yeah.
0: And of course, they're commercial airlines, so you need a large enough runway to, you know, land and then put all these airplanes somewhere. And of course, they weren't allowing, they also had to be secure because they didn't know if there were more attacks coming. So they kind of had to suspect every plane, right? So it kind of has to be secure. So anyway, there's this tiny little town in Newfoundland called Gander, and it's got like 1,000 people in it. And all of a sudden, 36 planes land in this old airport that they have, because it used to be a fuel stop before the planes could make it all the way, right? And so 7,000 people come to this town overnight. And that's what Come From Away is about. And it's really awesome. And it's about humanity and community. It's about this tiny little town that just takes care of all these people. It's a beautiful play.
1: That's incredible.
0: Yeah. So I found out that Northampton High School is going to be doing that as a musical next year. So we went down and saw it. And it's great.
1: Nice.
0: So there. That's what I did Friday.
1: Beautiful.
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0: latest from Mr. Jack White. God and the Broken Ribs is the name of that one. That came out in April, Nighttime Will.
1: It's fantastic.
0: You like
1: it's
0: that?
1: Gritty. It's fun. Yeah, it's, yeah.
0: Yeah. Yeah. Limited edition tricolor and black 7-inch vinyl was how that was released. Just makes me drool just saying it.
1: I know, right? That's delightful.
0: Oh, it's time to wrap things up. It's 9:48 here on Farm Team Tuesday, Nighttime Will, and I'm going to take my leave and hand things over to Jim Neal, and then fills in for Emily, and then this guy named Nighttime Will.
1: Boo.
0: He don't boo Nighttime Will. He's great. And I want to thank my very special guest, Jesse Di Natale, for being here. Thank you, Jesse. Join me tomorrow on the show. Actually, we should just talk briefly again about Nerd Wars coming Thursday at 9 o'clock. We're going to recast Anakin Skywalker. We want to hear you. Who would you recast Anakin Skywalker? You know, who would it be? What's your actor choice? Also, our good friend, Professor James Lowenthal from the Smith Department of Astrology will be here. Astronomy. No, we're doing fact and fiction on Thursday. Not only are we going to recast Anakin, but we're also going to talk about asteroids and meteors, and we're going to get a real professor to tell us what he knows.
1: I have some serious questions
0: guy. And if you have questions, make sure send them in. 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

0: Fernando is an old friend, grew up in Spain. His family has olive groves. Once I sent Fernando home with some Pekarsky's ham. Tell him we'll be his importer, Fernando's dad said. Tell him to come to Spain and show us how he'd smoke a wild boar. I guess our ham was a hit. Maybe I'll get to Spain someday. It's the home of Jambon, some of the best ham in the world. If you come to South Deerfield, I hope you try our ham. Pekarsky's, the home of New England farm-made sausage and ham. Just a couple of minutes off of I-91 in South Deerfield.
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0: Death Cab for Cutie, On the River. Stones before that with Dead Flowers. Stones have a new album coming out. May already be out. We like the old stuff. We'll try the new stuff. But for now, Dead Flowers by the Rolling Stones was exactly what we needed.
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0: Grace Potter's new one, On the River. Born Again before that from Green Sky Bluegrass. I didn't go, but I heard they put on a great show last night at Treehouse Brewing in South Deerfield.
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0: Suki Waterhouse, new one on the river called Back in Love. The Hollies before that. King Midas in Reverse. Who does that story remind you of? Graham Nash of the Hollies, formerly of the Hollies, is going to be playing at the Academy of Music on Saturday, September 12th. He's played there a few times in the last few years. Always a great show. He covers many years of Graham Nash songs, dating back to his stuff with the Hollies all the way up through Crosby, Stills, and Nash and his solo records and beyond. Again, he's going to be at the Academy of Music in September in Northampton, Graham Nash.
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0: Casey Musgraves. It's a new one on the river. Dry Spell. If It Makes You Happy. From Sheryl Crow. We also heard from The Cure. Jim with you. It's a Tuesday morning on the river. Ticket window this week. Black Uhuru at the Stone Church in Brattleboro on Friday. Talking Heads tribute band Start Making Sense will be at the Shea Theater in Turner's Falls on Saturday. And David Wax Museum will be at the Iron Horse on Sunday. Just a handful of the shows that you could win tickets for. 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

0: That's Back on the River. New one called Ride Lonesome. Lucius before that, Next to Normal. Well, that's the best many of us can hope for, to stand next to somebody that's normal or be just next to it on the normalcy scale. Lucius will be at the Green River Festival next weekend, not this weekend, but the next one. Looking forward to it.
1: Smell that bread. She's my baby. Smell that bread. I love my baby.
2: The breakfast sandwich is ubiquitous these days. 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
1: Yip, yip, yow for you on a Tuesday morning. Mo Lauda and the Humble before that. Lunar Guidance. Mo Lauda and the Humble will be at the Iron Horse on July 16th in Northampton.
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0: New one from Blonde Shell. It's called Heart Has to Work So Hard. Angela Autumn before that, Musician's Bride. Angela Autumn will be playing at the Green River Festival the weekend of the 19th, 20th, and the 21st, just 2 weeks away. Willie Carlisle helped her out on that one, Musician's Bride. And the Lovin' Spoonful before that, Darlin' Be Home Soon.
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Deer Tick on the River, knocking out some tasty riffs on their new song, Mary Singletary. Grateful Dead before that, Shakedown Street. Dark Star Orchestra, the ultimate Grateful Dead tribute band, is going to be playing two nights next Monday and Tuesday, the 15th and 16th of June at the Treehouse Brewing Outdoor Summer Stage in South Deerfield.

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0: Mount Joy with Gigi Perez on the river. New one from them in the middle. James Gang before that. Joe Walsh's old trio. Funk 49. Great rock song. First time I heard that, it was on TV ad for a K-Tel record. And I was like, who's the James Gang? But what is that amazing song? Later, become a big Joe Walsh fan and look back on that K-Tel moment and then tell you about it on the radio. Hey, Bob Marley and the Wailers coming up. Also, Blondie.
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0: Mumford and Sons with Sierra Farrell on the river. Mumford and Sons playing a couple nights at Fenway. Sierra Farrell will be here in the Valley. She's well-loved out here. She's going to be at the Pines Theater outdoors at Look Park in Florence/Northampton on Sunday, September 6th.
1: 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Push! 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

0: New Pete Yorn song on the river. It's called All the Beauty. Wednesday before that with Townies. Wednesday is playing the Green River Festival this year. They have a new song out they did with Weezer, a collaboration with Weezer. And Wednesday I played it Sunday night on Jim Neal's Jukebox, where a lot of the music you hear here on the river makes its debut. I give it a test run on the jukebox Sundays from 6 to 9, right after the local show called Local Currents from 5 to 6.
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0: She is going to be at Mass Mocha. Lucy Dacus, July 23rd. That's your new song, Plantin' Tomatoes. Everybody Knows, before that, from Leonard Cohen. I can't hear that song without thinking of the night I was at Joe's Pizza in Northampton. Joe's Cafe, that's what it says on the sign. And a professor friend of mine was there with some of his students, and they were all singing the lyrics to Everybody Knows by Leonard Cohen. Only at Joe's.
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0: Kurt Vile, hanging loose on the river on a Tuesday afternoon. He's going to be at the Green River Festival in a couple weeks. That's a new one from Kurt called Chance to Bleed. Angelique Kidjo before that got together with Bono and John Legend for Move On Up. And the Jayhawks started us off with Bad Time. It's an old Grand Funk Railroad song. The Rocky Horror Picture Show still has tons and tons of fans. There's going to be a showing along with the players at Greenfield Garden Cinemas this Saturday, 5:30 and 8:30. It's called a shadow cast that will be there doing all the audience stuff. The shadow cast is provided by the Come Again Players. And 10% of the proceeds from this Saturday's Rocky Horror Picture Show showings will go to Franklin County Pride. Again, it's this Saturday, 5:30 and 8:30 at Greenfield Garden Cinemas, Rocky Horror Picture Show.
1: Hi, this is Nick Seaman from the Black Sheep in downtown Amherst. Well, the Black Sheep is 40 years old, and I have the gray hairs to prove it. I am very thankful to our incredible bakers and cooks who over these many years come in before dawn to make great food every day. I am also thankful for the floor staff who wait on hundreds of people each day with a smile and good humor. I am also very proud of the progressive role the Black Sheep has been in Amherst and the wider community. In 1990, we brought the United Farm Workers here to speak at our Hot Food, Hot Jazz Festival. Elizabeth Warren campaigned for Senate at the Black Sheep in 2012. Congressman Jim McGovern hosts several coffees with constituents here each year. And in 2017, we hosted monthly free community dinners with great speakers in response and opposition to Trump's election. We will continue to support a progressive agenda and oppose authoritarianism. We're the Black Sheep in downtown Amherst, having fun with food and resisting since 1986.
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0: Biba Doobie is her name. All I Did Was Dream of You. It's the new song. Shovels and Rope before that. Piranha Nana. Shovels and Rope will be at the Iron Horse on July 14th. Started off with John Lennon and the Decemberists. Jim Neal with you on a Tuesday afternoon. I'll be with you another half hour or so. Emily is coming in at 3 o'clock. We've got some music coming up from Boston's Paula Kelly and The Head and the Heart.
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0: That's the Womack Sisters, Chauffeur, new music on the river from the nieces, I believe, maybe great nieces of the legendary Bobby Womack. Traffic before that, Feeling All Right, one of Dave Mason's songs. That's going to do it for me this afternoon. Jim Neal, the midday show host. I'll be back tomorrow at 10 with another go at it with more great music on the river.
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0: There's new music from Noah Kahan, Doors, on 93.9 The River. This is Phil sitting in for Emily today, carrying you through till 7 o'clock nighttime. Will is coming in. Also heard Guided by Voices and Fleetwood Mac, Over My Head. You know, as a kid, I thought adults had it together. They knew what was going on. They knew what to do. And all I had to do was become an adult and everything would open up for me. And I realize now as an adult, no, nobody knows what's going on. You just have to look like you know a little bit more than your kids, and you're okay. And that's really the goal. Just anyone else underneath you, just make sure you look like you know a little bit more, and that's the key. Act like you know. It's 93.9 The River.
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0: Music from the Strokes, Going Shopping on 93.9 The River. Also, Maya Folick, some Courtney Barnett, and Velvet Underground. Velvet Underground holds a special place in my heart because of the song After Hours. 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You can check it out, and I haven't watched it yet because I don't know. It's going to be a lot of crying, I'm going to imagine, but it is available now, and you can check it out. It's 93.9 in the River. 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
1: Welcome to Bird Songs. I'm Dan Zomek from Sugarloaf Gardens, and we're talking about some unusual birds that have turned up in the valley. And the least bittern has showed up on the bike trail in Amherst again. Now, least bitterns, like the whippoorwill yesterday, are very well camouflaged, and they're small. They're only about 13 inches from the top of their heads to the tip of their tails, and they spend most of their time hiding out in the cattail marshes, and the beaver pond down on the bike trail is one of the best places to find them. They've nested there now for about 5 years, but you usually don't see them unless you're very patient and get out there very early in the morning because, again, they're hidden in the cattails. But you can hear them. Their call carries across the marsh very well. And I heard the least bittern calling about 10 days ago while walking my dog at about 5:30 in the morning. So take a trip down to the bike trail in Amherst and see if you can find a least bittern. Have you been down the aisle lately? The produce aisle. 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
2: 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Well, the Black Sheep is 40 years old, and I have the gray hairs to prove it. I am very thankful to our incredible bakers and cooks who over these many years come in before dawn to make great food every day. I am also thankful for the floor staff who wait on hundreds of people each day with a smile and good humor. I am also very proud of the progressive role the Black Sheep has been in Amherst and the wider community. In 1990, we brought the United Farm Workers here to speak at our Hot Food, Hot Jazz Festival. Elizabeth Warren campaigned for Senate at the Black Sheep in 2012. Congressman Jim McGovern hosts several coffees with constituents here each year. 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We're the Black Sheep in downtown Amherst, having fun with food and resisting since 1986.
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0: New music from Father John Misty, The Payoff. Also, Paul Kelly and The Messengers, Dumb Things. Love Paul Kelly out of Australia. He is out of control. Also, Canned Heat and Tristan, Because Your Love Is Mine. It's 93.9 The River. This is, a Tuesday edition of Philville. I'll carry through till 7 o'clock. Nighttime Will coming in after that. And if you're looking for what I played, you can find our playlist online at WRSI.com.
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In fourth grade, we took turns bringing records into school to play at lunchtime. I'd get so excited for my turn to play DJ for my classmates. I'd borrow my parents' records or spend my allowance on 45s. Sometimes kids would boo. Play something good. Play something we know. What? Wait, let's just listen. I'm playing something good you don't know yet. This is Jim Neal. Meet me here Sundays at 6 for Jim Neal's Jukebox. I'll play some new music you might not have heard yet. And of course, songs from over the years that still hold the spark that won me over the first time. Jim Neal's Jukebox, Sundays, 6 to 9 p.m. on the River.

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0: Music for Death Cab for Cutie, Riptides on 93.9 The River. Brother Wallace, who's that in the latest edition of Mojo? They have an interview with him. I had no idea he was on the album by The Heavy, the one that featured How Do You Like Me Now. He's on that album. He went on tour with them. And now, 15 years later, he's got his own solo thing going on. He is going to be at the Green River Festival, and I am so excited to see him. He's going to be a lot of fun. It's 93.9 The River.
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3: 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Or how about ham? Ham, cheese, and egg on a warm croissant? It's going to be a good day, isn't it? When you're on Route 9 at the Northampton-Williamsburg line and the sun is on its way up, stop for a breakfast sandwich of Bread Euphoria.

Bratwurst was something I always wanted to try. By the third batch, I put some brats out in the case. A woman who had been a Pekarsky's regular for years noticed. "Michael," she said, "I see you're making bratwurst." "Yes," I said. "Would you like to try some?" "One. Just one," she said. A couple weeks later, she came back in for more. "Michael," she said, "you brought me back to my grandmother's

0: Woo! New music from Weezer with Best Coast and Go Away, Liam Gallagher and John Squire with Just Another Rainbow, and Ben Folds 5, Donovan with Sunshine, Superman, Name Checking, Green Lantern, and so many others. I love that comics were such a big thing in the late 60s and early 70s, and that everybody was like knocking themselves out to name check, you know, so many crazy superhero characters. As a comic book fan, I love that. It's 93.9 The River. Jackson Brown is coming up.
1: Hi, this is Nick Seaman from The Black Sheep in downtown Amherst. Well, The Black Sheep is 40 years old, and I have the gray hairs to prove it. I am very thankful to our incredible bakers and cooks who, over these many years, come in before dawn to make great food every day. I am also thankful for the floor staff who wait on hundreds of people each day with a smile and good humor. I am also very proud of the progressive role The Black Sheep has been in Amherst and the wider community. In 1990, we brought the United Farm Workers here to speak at our Hot Food, Hot Jazz Festival. Elizabeth Warren campaigned for Senate at the Black Sheep in 2012. Congressman Jim McGovern hosts several coffees with constituents here each year. And in 2017, we hosted monthly free community dinners with great speakers in response and opposition to Trump's election. We will continue to support a progressive agenda and oppose authoritarianism. We're the Black Sheep in downtown Amherst, having fun with food and resisting since 1986.
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0: Music from Brandi Carlile, Life on the Run. Going to be at Tanglewood on August 18th. Cowboy with Dwayne Allman on guitar. Please Be With Me. A nice little chestnut from them. And Laura Veers and Jackson Brown, Late for the Sky. It's 93.9 The River. This is Philville taking over for Emily today. I'll go through till 7 o'clock on Nighttime Will coming up. And I've got His Golden Messenger and more after this on The River.
1: 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Contrary to tech's assertions, collecting and selling information about us is not the only way to keep the economy afloat. In fact, it's more effective, better business to market on relevant web pages, like a garden shop buying ads on a gardening website, which doesn't require creepy surveillance and doesn't make big tech money. You know the expression that laws are like sausage? Best not to see them being made? 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They're trying to turn it into hash. The public overwhelmingly supports privacy protections. So Massachusetts legislatures can, should, and must stand strong against big tech. The Civil Liberties Minute is made possible by the ACLU. Because freedom can't protect itself.
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0: New music from Beck, Ride Lonesome. Margaret Glaspie with Before We Were Together. She's going to be at the Iron Horse on September 24th. And Tracy Chapman, Give Me One Reason. So for years, she kept her catalog off of streaming sites. 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They don't get paid when you stream music. So I would say that if you ever go see an artist and you like them, buy their music. It totally benefits them, and you get some cool music as a result, and you get to hold on to it. A tactile thing is really hard to find in this day and age. 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

0: New music from B.B. Stockwell, What You Know, on 93.9 The River, Swamp Dog with Jenny Lewis, Count the Days, great version of that song by Charlie and Inez Fox. I never knew the original. I knew Charlie and Inez Fox. They did a great version of Mockingbird, but when Swamp Dog and Jenny Lewis covered this song, I realized it was a cover, had to listen to the original, and it is so good. And they do a great version of it. Swamp Dog is going to be at Green River Festival, and I can't wait to tell them how much I love their version of this song. Oh, man. Swamp Dog is going to be a lot of fun. I think he's going to be one of the high watermarks of the Green River Festival, of which there are going to be so many. If you haven't bought tickets yet, you can find them online. It's 93.9 The River.
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0: 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It sounds dangerous. Also, Juliana Hatfield and Blake Babies, Jay Giles Band, and Valerie June. 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I've got music from Suzanne Vega coming up.
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0: music from Michigander, Freaking Out on 93.9 The River. Also, The Biffs with Straight Line Was a Lie. The Biffs coming all the way from New Zealand. They're going to be at the Green River Festival this year, and I'm so excited. I love New Zealand, and I love The Biffs. I think they have a great sound going on. Can't wait to talk to them about the state of the industry in New Zealand, of which I'm sure they're like, why are you asking me this? We're just a band. We'll see. I don't know if I'm going to geek out, but probably. It's 93.9 The River.
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2: Welcome to Bird Songs. I'm Dan Zomek from Sugarloaf Gardens, and we're talking about some unusual birds that have turned up in the valley. And the least bittern has showed up on the bike trail in Amherst again. Now, least bitterns, like the whippoorwill yesterday, are very well camouflaged. And they're small. They're only about 13 inches from the top of their heads to the tip of their tails. And they spend most of their time hiding out in the cattail marshes. And the beaver pond down on the bike trail is one of the best places to find them. They've nested there now for about 5 years. But you usually don't see them unless you're very patient and get out there very early in the morning because, again, they're hidden in the cattails. But you can hear them. Their call carries across the marsh very well. And I heard the least bittern calling about 10 days ago while walking my dog at about 5:30 in the morning. So take a trip down to the bike trail in Amherst and see if you can find a least bittern.
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0: They are coming to town. They are going to be at the Pines Theater, Look Park in Northampton on July 24th. And tell me that that is not going to be a great space to see them. It is going to be amazing. 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
3: 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Well, the Black Sheep is 40 years old, and I have the gray hairs to prove it. I am very thankful to our incredible bakers and cooks who over these many years come in before dawn to make great food every day. I am also thankful for the floor staff who wait on hundreds of people each day with a smile and good humor. I am also very proud of the progressive role the Black Sheep has been in Amherst and the wider community. In 1990, we brought the United Farm Workers here to speak at our Hot Food, Hot Jazz Festival. Elizabeth Warren campaigned for Senate at the Black Sheep in 2012. Congressman Jim McGovern hosts several coffees with constituents here each year. And in 2017, we hosted monthly free community dinners with great speakers in response and opposition to Trump's election. We will continue to support a progressive agenda and oppose authoritarianism. We're the Black Sheep in downtown Amherst, having fun with food and resisting since 1986.
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0: Music from Sam Fender and Olivia Dean helping out, Rain Me In, The Beach Boys, Wouldn't It Be Nice, Emmett Rhodes with his classic Somebody Made For Me, some Ray LaMontagne and Pariah Dogs for the summer. Ray LaMontagne coming to town in the fall. Can't wait for that. And that just about does it for me. Nighttime Will is coming up. We'll see ya. It's 93.9 The River.
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can't be wrong. That is Low Cut Connie on the river. Listen to Lyle Lovett, man with the big hair. Gee, baby, ain't I good to you. Lyle Lovett is playing with Small Large Band, which I think is just a fantastic name for a band. And then Hayes Carl is going to be there, too, at the Pines Theater, Look Park, in beautiful hometown, sweet home Florence. That'll be July 25th. Fatboy Slim, and then Crosby, Stills, and Nash. Wooden Ships. Good evening. It is Tuesday. I thought it was Wednesday all day long, and then I realized it's Tuesday. It is June 9th, 2026.

0: My name is Knight, and I'm Will. Let's take a break, and then I will play you a song about a place that I hope you get to spend a lot of time in this summer.
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0: A band that I've been noticing has been doing a ton of collaborations recently, Mumford & Sons. That was Ciara Farrell joining them on that one with Here. Angela Autumn with Sage Bundle right before them. I know that Steve Sanderson is very much looking forward to checking out Angela Autumn at Green River Festival. Joby Riccio, Miracle Legion, playing a song about a place that I hope you get to spend a lot of quality time this summer, the backyard. Gardening, hopefully not mowing too much. Speaking of mowing, I just had my lawn mowed. The grass was about 4 feet tall, almost as tall as my late grandmother. Woo!
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4: The River.

favorite music from Metric. It's called Victim of Luck. Junior Walker in the All-Stars with I'm a Road Runner. God, that's such an amazing song. One of my all-time favorites. Peter Gabriel and Laurie Anderson with Excellent Birds. Should play that with bird songs on Emily's show. And then Hooray for the Riffraff. Hawk Moon. What is a Hawk Moon? Well, if you're a gamer, and I do mean a video gamer, it is a pistol in the video game Destiny 2. Apparently, it is very powerful, and I've never played that game, so I can't really tell you anything other than that. Johnny Blue Skies is up next. Here we go. Here's Situation.

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